0: 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Téléphone de studio 05 61 42 MHz, Canal Sud,
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0: libre, 40 rue Alfred Duméril, 31 400 Toulouse. Téléphone 05 61 53 36 95. Je répète, 05 61 53 36 95. Canal Sud, radio libre sur le 92.2 MHz. 92.2 MHz. 92.2 MHz. 92.2 MHz. 92.2 MHz. 92.2 MHz. 92.2 MHz. 92.2 MHz. 92.2 MHz. 92.2 MHz. 92.2 MHz. 92.2 MHz. 92.2 MHz. 92.2 MHz. 92.2 MHz. 92.2 MHz. 92.2 MHz. 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

sick in the head. 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I heard the stars were meeting with the sun, trying to decide now what can be done. 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

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The Prague Spring, crushed by Soviet tanks.

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Gorbachev comes to power, initiates perestroika. 1989, student protest in Tiananmen Square. 1989, the Czech Velvet Revolution. 1989, Christmas, the Romanian Revolution.

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A ceasefire is agreed in Bosnia. 1995, a socialist government is elected in Hungary. 1995, a socialist government is elected in Poland.

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Hey, what's up, you little jerks? 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

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Somewhere a computer may know, lad, is to Pratt, as Cawthorn is to Willits, is to Pickett, and on.

making me one more memento of a close-quartered world. All trinkets of time shrink space. 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

is a mirror to a mirror to a mirror to a mirror of a people to a people within a people. Each image descending in view, like seeing one's history through the core.